0: Krishna.
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2: Y'all picking me while you kill them with the no. 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
1: 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We've got here is failure to communicate. Some men you just can't reach. So you get what we had here last week, which is the way he wants it.

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1: Hoops, spurs, boots.
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1: Toes, back, pulse.
0: Shoot, come take it to the flow now.